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I bring the worst from the LBC. Smash motherfuckers thinking they gon' smash on me. 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
2: 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You don't have to love me. You don't even have to like me. But you will respect me.

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0: Well, good Monday morning. It's Dee Dee in the Morning, and everybody is here from, comedian J.J. Williamson.
1: Hey.
0: Fresh off of hanging out in Oakland, California.
1: Man, that Bay Area showed me so much love, man. The shows was amazing, man. You know, every time I go there, my audience increase each and every time. So thank y'all, everybody that showed up and showed out, man. Yep. Made a little bonus.
0: Maybe some of our folks listening in Victorville, California came to see you. So
1: they drove. Again,
0: and shouts out to Victorville this morning.
2: Shout out.
0: There is Trey G.
2: Hey, happy Monday.
0: Happy Monday. It is Monday, October 5th, 2026. It's World Architecture Day.
1: Okay.
0: I love architecture.
1: Do you?
0: I do, man. Let me tell you, my favorite magazine when I was a kid used to be Architectural Digest. Promise
1: really?
0: You. I used to love Architectural Digest.
1: What is
0: and it goes by AD now, and it shows just really dope houses. I'm gonna tell you whose house they showed who I fell in love with.
1: Hmm.
0: This one house. They just recently had Usher's house on Architectural Digest on YouTube.
1: Really?
0: If you follow them online, AD or whatever, I'm gonna tell you whose house is the dopest house out of any athlete I've ever seen. Who's the Carmelo Anthony, the one used to be married to Lala.
2: Yeah. Okay. I've seen pictures of his house.
0: Like he has an appreciation for art.
1: Oh yeah, for art and stuff.
0: Uh-huh.
1: Yeah.
0: You'll see books. You know, he likes to read. He's like real interesting. You know, they say you go in somebody's house, you see how interesting they are.
2: Yo.
0: Uh-huh. If I walk up in your house, I don't see not a book. I'd be like, what you doing in here?
1: Right.
0: What you doing? It's National Do Something Nice Day.
1: I like please. To do stuff nice. Mm-hmm.
2: Do something nice, man. Bless somebody today.
0: National Child Health Day.
1: Okay.
0: Mm-hmm.
1: Make sure their health is on point.
0: International Day of No Prostitution. Okay, Breeze, now hold on. Our producer put there. What the hell? He be finding days. Well, man. This must be a personal day. What is this?
1: Yeah.
0: What the hell is this, Breeze?
2: It's a personal day.
0: International Day of No Prostitution.
3: Yeah, you know, it's a lot of that going on.
0: I didn't know there was a lot. I had no idea.
3: There's a lot of
0: I know it.
3: In Vegas.
0: Oh, okay.
2: A lot of it going on.
1: You sure be looking up a lot of that stuff. How you know?
0: Right.
1: Day. Let me see what you've been liking.
0: Right. Thanks, Breeze. It is World Teachers Day today as well.
1: Shout out to
2: the educators.
0: And by the way, in certain parts of the country, it's also the last day to get registered to vote. You know,
1: come on now.
0: Midterm elections coming up.
1: We need you.
0: We certainly do. We do. So make sure you pay attention. Let's celebrate birthdays, y'all. Here we go. We can pull out the old favorite. You know what? That's never going to go away. Even though we get all these different birthday songs, this is a classic right here.
2: El Clasico. You already know that, man.
0: All right. Happy birthday. Goes out to football player Travis Kelce celebrating a birthday.
1: Damn.
2: Oh, Mr. Swift.
0: Yep.
1: Yeah. Travis Swift.
0: Not Travis Swift. YouTube star Dean the Great Bean celebrating a birthday.
2: Okay. Dean the Great, right on.
0: And then the actor Guy Pearce celebrating a birthday.
1: Okay.
0: All right. I know who he is. He was in one of my favorite movies called The Count of Monte Cristo.
2: Oh, is that the... Okay, you always talk about that movie, too.
0: It's a lesson in there.
2: I actually saw it on TV the other day.
0: Is it the original? The one with the guy who was in Passion of the Christ, Jim Caviezel.
2: Went right past it. I said, Dee Dee liked that movie. Gone.
0: It has a message.
2: Get her out my house.
0: It has a message.
2: Do it.
0: God is in everything.
2: Yeah, I got a message for
0: God
2: it, too.
0: God says vengeance is mine.
2: Oh, really? That's very nice.
0: It's about somebody trying to seek revenge and understanding revenge ain't the answer.
2: Oh, yeah, get that away from me. I keep receipts. I'm going to get mine.
0: I'm going to get
2: my lick back.
0: God said, okay.
2: I'm going to get my lick back.
0: All right, fine. You know, we kick the show off with early morning memes. Here we go. Mine just says this. You ever notice these kids out here asking for a seafood boil? All we got growing up was fish sticks.
2: Nah, for real.
1: Yeah.
0: Think about it. Do they even make fish sticks anymore?
2: Yeah.
1: Gordon fish sticks, I'll eat.
0: Hold on a second. Trey, you eat those too?
2: I hate them.
0: You don't like fish sticks?
2: I can't stand them. They make my stomach hurt. I can't stand them.
0: I love fish sticks as a kid. What? Matter of fact, I need to go buy some. I'm going to make me some fish sticks and fries this week.
2: Nah, I like catfish.
0: All right.
2: Give me some catfish.
0: Okay.
2: Yeah. I got one. Mine says, I'm glad I'm single. Hold on.
0: Huh?
2: Hold on.
1: Say
2: I got it.
1: One more time.
2: Hold on. Just everybody calm down. All right. It says, I'm glad I'm single. I see something I like every damn day.
0: I know that's right.
2: That's it. That's all.
0: All right.
1: Damn. All right, here we go. When she leaves her phone unlocked, lock it. I have enough problems already. Lock it.
0: Lock it down.
1: I don't want to see this.
0: All right, y'all, that's how we kick the show off. Early morning memes coming up this morning on the show. The big homie financial expert, Ash Cash. He's got some great tips for Money Making Mondays. Plus, we got more gossip with our hot topics and dope discussions. And we're going to drop some money for you. We got our $1,000 minute game. You can win that money coming up this morning. Here we go. It's Monday, a fresh new week. Let's go. It's Dee Dee in the morning.
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3: All right, y'all. We got Eshawn on the line. Hey, Eshawn.
4: All right.
5: Hey, y'all.
3: So Eshawn, everybody hit us up, and he basically said, what, you met a girl somewhere? Did you meet her online, Eshawn?
5: Yeah, man. So her name's Tylea. She's amazing. We met each other through the comments and tagged each other and like the responses and everything. Mm. And she asked me out.
4: Mm. Oh, nice.
5: We meet up at a sushi bar, gold tier conversation. We had a good time.
4: Mm. Okay.
5: But the next day, I go to check her socials and I'm blocked. I can't type in her username, Ty3 Blossom, anywhere. It's like he disappeared.
3: Mm.
4: Now, can they make sure y'all say you had a great time when y'all met up, right?
5: Yeah, great time.
4: Now, when you say great time, are you smiling? I mean, is she conversating with you a lot? I mean, are y'all sitting on the same side? Eye contact. You saw the hearts.
5: It was amazing, man. Mm. I thought the third date was guaranteed. Not the second, the third date.
3: Mm. See, the third.
6: But we got to ask some probing questions because I feel like we done heard this before. Did she say y'all had a great time, bro? Or did you

0: There was no way to catfish. Then right, you meet up, right. You guys go to, you said, a sushi bar. Did you go separately? You guys met each other there?
1: We met there, but I mean, the vibe was, come on, man. I don't know why y'all think it's my fault.
0: Okay, Eshawn. Because normally the person, I'm going to be honest with you, Eshawn. Normally the person that calls always acts like, I don't know what happened.
2: Right.
0: And then we get into the truth. So I'm trying to get to this.
1: It was a vibe.
3: So I'm going to give him the benefit of the doubt. He said the vibes was vibing.
1: Oh, thank you.
3: I'm going to believe it.
0: Okay. Hold on a second. Hold on a second, guys. You guys met online. So we're saying we're going to ex catfish it out.
2: Okay.
0: Now you say you didn't have to pick her up. So you weren't were you late showing up?
1: No, I was waiting on her. Look her up. Just look her up. Okay. Maybe, I don't know. Just look her up for me.
0: Hey, Eshawn, you called us needing help. I'm trying to help you.
2: Right.
3: Damn.
0: Okay? Now, here's what I'm asking. Did you show up on time to the sushi restaurant?
1: I was early.
0: Okay.
2: See?
0: Okay. All right.
2: See?
0: What did you have on? Were your pants too tight? Were you having too much cologne?
1: I had on just the right amount of cologne, and I was right. Little polo. I looked good.
3: What I bet happened? I bet her phone just cut off, and she ain't hit my boy back.
0: Hold on a second. How were your nails? Did you have dirt under your nails?
4: Thank you. I was just finna say it.
1: I mean, I didn't have French tips, but my nails were clean.
3: See? Okay. See?
0: Okay, next one. Let's go to the meal. Did you order anything with crab or shrimp in it?
2: Uh-uh.
0: And mouth was just on fire, smelling real fishy.
1: I let her order exactly what she wanted, and we shared.
3: He talking like it really was a vibe.
0: Got another one. You went to a sushi joint now. And so now some people can play real good with them chopsticks and eat real well.
1: I helped her eat with her chopsticks.
0: All right now.
1: Okay. And I'm going to tell you what I did, man. I went to the bathroom and handled the check, and she didn't even know until they brought the receipt back.
0: Oh, that's fancy.
3: Real gentleman behavior.
0: Well, damn, Eshawn, I'm ready to date you, and I'm married.
3: Shut up.
4: I'm just trying to find something on. What about you having the earwax?
0: Oh, damn.
4: Booger showing.
0: Damn. All right. We done tried everything, Eshawn. Yeah, so I tell you what. Clearly, you don't know. We don't know. We'll have to call her. What's her name again?
1: Tylea.
0: All right, we're going to check in with Tylea to find out why she blocked this dude, y'all, on social media. Coming up, it's DeeDee's Day Fail.
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0: It's DD in the morning. Guess what, guys? It's all about date fail.
1: Hey.
0: We got a gentleman on the line. His name is Eshawn. Eshawn said he met a girl named Tylea. They met online on Instagram. And they started conversating online. Is that right, Eshawn?
2: Yeah, man, we had a good conversation, then we went out for an even better date.
0: They went to have sushi, and he said they had a great time. She blocked him on social media, and he doesn't know why. So we're going to call her, and we're going to find out what the hell happened and why she blocked him. Now listen, Eshawn, when we call her, please be quiet. Do not say a word. Okay?
2: Gotcha.
0: All right, here we go.
3: Hello?
0: Hi, is Tylea there?
3: This is she.
0: Oh, hey, Tylea. Hey, real quick, I know you're like, who is this? We're not bill collectors, okay, or anything like that.
1: You good.
0: Right? And we're not going to ask you a survey. It's Dee Dee from the radio station along with Trey G and comedian J.J. Williamson.
3: Mm-hmm. Oh, hello.
0: Okay. Yeah. Hey, listen, real quick, Tylea. J.J. has a friend or a cousin, and you went on a date with him named Eshawn.
3: Lord.
1: Don't do my cousin like that.
0: They play cousin. Hey, wait, hold on. Tylea, you know what that is. They play cousin. But he just wanted to know his friend, cousin, whatever it is. Y'all went on a date and he kind of liked you. And JJ was looking out for him. I want to know what happened.
1: And be honest. Go on, be honest.
3: Okay, so he's a full-time content creator, which, okay, it's fine. But he live-streamed the whole date. The whole thing.
0: Okay.
3: This is real, y'all. Like, whoa. He live-streamed the entire thing. From the moment I walked in, he had his phone up and was talking to these people, trying to get their opinion. They're like, oh, she looks as good as her pictures. I'm like, what is he doing?
4: Tylea, wait. So he live-streamed the entire thing. So from start to finish, he was live on Facebook or Instagram or something like that?
3: Yes, they was on Instagram Live. Then he had a tripod at the table. We're at a sushi restaurant.
0: No, ma'am. That did not happen.
5: Hold on a second,
0: everybody. Hold on. This happens all the goddamn time. Eshawn, I told you. Be quiet!
1: Hold on, Chat.
0: We trying to get to the root of it.
5: Hold on real quick. Chat, what do y'all think about this?
1: Chat.
3: These are work hours.
0: Hold on.
5: This is a
0: full
5: thing.
0: Sir, Eshawn, you're on live right now?
5: Yeah.
0: For us, this is a good thing.
1: Yes, tell
0: all your listeners to listen to us. Tell all your viewers and followers to listen to Dee Dee in the morning wherever you are.
1: What's up, chat?
0: Yeah, what's up?
5: Y'all listen to Dee Dee in the morning.
3: He don't have that many, y'all. He don't have that many, y'all. So I don't know why you're trying to make the phone out. I got five faithful people listening, donations. Not mine. Really, y'all, it's like they were on a date with us. Yeah, well, you should have taken them out because you wasted my time. Damn. And let me tell you about this food was in the bathroom for 25 minutes. 25 minutes with his phone. So I'm like, oh, he comes back. I said, what happened? He's like, oh, I paid the check, you know. And I was like, and what'd you do with the other 24 minutes? Some guy had come out of the bathroom, sat down next to his wife across from us, and was like, this dude live streaming in the bathroom.
5: The only reason I did that is because I had to ask chat so they could help me with the bill. And it worked.
0: Yeah, you know what? Eshawn is like, I'm an entrepreneur. Y'all got to let me do this. Eshawn. All right, listen, you guys, we're running out of time. Real quick, I can tell clearly this is interesting. You know what we do on the show? We'll pay for you to go out on a second date if you would like to.
3: If he doesn't live stream, yeah. I mean, we would have had a good time.
1: Oh, wow.
5: I mean, I'm down to go on a date. I'll go.
1: Yes! Eshawn! Hey!
0: I gotta play that when you have a celebration like that. They going back. Listen at this, y'all. Isn't this great?
1: I love
0: it. They're going out. We got us a win, everybody.
1: I love it. All right.
0: So they win. First class all the way. Congratulations.
1: Hey. Yes.
0: All right, y'all. It's Dave Vail. It's Dee Dee in the morning.
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1: Hey, good morning. It's Didi in the morning, along with Trey G and comedian JJ Williamson.
0: Whoa.
1: By the way, make sure you follow us online. Let me tell you how you follow me. You can hit me up and find me on all social media platforms. D-E-D-E in the morning.
0: You can tap in with me right now. A-Y-E underscore Trey G. That's A underscore Trey G ski.
2: And please follow your boy, the real JJ from the Sip.
0: Two P's.
1: Let's get into it because the folks are talking about LeBron. You won't believe what now Skip Bayless has said. Let's go. I can't.
3: You gotta cook.
4: Hot Topics. Woo. Only on Didi in the morning.
1: JJ, it's every day somebody hating on this man.
2: I'm getting tired of it, really, to be honest, man. I mean, because at the end of the day, there's never going to be a right or wrong answer to this, man. It's just your opinion. Well, Skip Bayless and Shannon Sharp were going back and forth, man, talking about LeBron and this GOAT status. And here's another reason why some people feel like LeBron is not.
5: So here's the point. LeBron James, by superstar standards, is a poor shooter. And that's why it just qualifies your whole argument, because he's a career 33.7 three-point shooter. It's terrible.
6: That's better than Michael from three.
5: Okay, they didn't even try to shoot threes in
6: his day. Couldn't shoot three. Like, look at LeBron where he is. You know LeBron is going to finish like probably the top five in threes made, Skip.
1: All right. I'm so tired of this conversation.
2: Yeah, I really am.
1: And I only have one thing to say.
7: Shut up already. Damn.
1: That's it.
2: I guarantee.
1: That's it.
2: I'm down with that.
1: That's it.
2: Matter of fact, do it again.
7: Shut up already. Damn.
2: For all y'all to keep debating about this.
1: Yeah.
2: If you're in the barbershop.
7: Yeah. Shut up already. Yeah. Damn.
2: When you leave in church.
1: Come on.
7: Shut up already. Damn. Yeah.
2: Don't text me about that.
1: Come on.
7: Shut up already. Damn.
8: Oh, God.
1: I'm tired of it. I'm tired.
2: I'm really tired of it.
1: Aren't you? Every day we got a story about LeBron. Y'all know what? He's in your mouth so much. Wait, let me stop.
2: Yeah. Yeah, no, not that way.
8: No. I was just going to let you go.
1: Yeah, I know.
8: I'm going to let both of y'all go. Going on.
2: If it come up in my dream.
7: Shut up already. Damn.
8: Y'all, I cannot deal with y'all.
1: I know it. I mean, it's just a lot, Trey. Every day somebody wants to debate this man's greatness.
8: But it's going to happen.
1: But if I'm him, I would be like, can you stop? Can you just let me play.
2: Let it go, man.
1: Let me play with my bald-headed ass now. Let me play. Which, by the way, he did shave off all his hair.
2: It's completely gone now?
1: It's completely gone.
8: Is it?
1: Yeah.
8: See, I didn't know if it was like a one, if it was like to the scalp.
1: No, I thought I saw scalp.
8: Really?
2: I thought I saw scalp.
1: Like I'm looking at JJ scalp. Right. I saw scalp.
8: He was freshly dyed up on that media day.
1: Yes,
8: you know,
1: he was.
8: Off season, I saw that beard and it was a little gray.
1: Yeah. Yeah, he's trying to keep it together. But anyways, let's move on and talk about this. They said Lil Wayne says there's another NBA player that's a rapper.
8: Yes, indeed. The Slim Reaper. You might know him as the Slim Reaper or KD.
9: You did a collab with an athlete that you have acknowledged publicly, so I'm not talking out of turn here, that you have never released. And you have said publicly, he's actually pretty good.
10: I already know who you're talking about, yeah.
9: Kevin KD. Durant.
10: KD.
9: Is he really that good?
10: I was saving number one for KD. KD get number one.
9: Yeah. Number one.
10: That's why I was saving it. I didn't know if I knew you was going to come at me with that.
9: So, are you going to release that song at any point, do you think, or is that like a private thing?
10: Man, KD, his charge price is so hot. I am definitely going to forget
1: that. That's right, Lil Wayne. What else you think about KD?
2: Oh, okay. My God. Yeah.
1: What up? What else?
2: Stop.
1: Okay. So when y'all went in the studio, what happened?
2: Oh, my God.
1: No. No, they didn't.
2: And he tried to charge you how much?
1: Oh, no.
2: Nah. Did you have to go to him? He came to you.
1: Right.
8: Are we done?
2: You flew him in?
1: Can we get back to the business,
8: okay, please?
1: Okay, sorry. What?
8: Kevin Durant actually got some chops in this hip-hop game. He had a song with Stolly that came out not too long ago. He was signed to Maybach Music, and this is what it sounded like.
10: Hey, yo,

0: Come stop on. Right now.
1: That's KD.
0: That's Kevin Durant?
1: Yeah.
0: No, that's the Slim Reaper.
2: I'm the crib sitting adjacent. In this whole world, I'm Freddie Jason. I'm sitting in the place as a great but never complacent.
0: Wow.
2: Yeah, baby, I'm a stoner. Yeah, I took that long
0: Reaper.
2: Walk to be here.
0: No. That's Kevin Durant, the good, basketball player.
1: He got a good little slow flow,
0: he
1: what
0: does.
1: I call it. Yeah, you know, he from D.C., so it's only right.
0: I like
1: mad
0: it.
1: At it.
0: I mean, either.
3: He Come might on. Be one of the top basketball players that rapped.
0: Yeah.
1: Mean, him and right. Damian Lillard. Dame. He get busy.
0: Hold on a second. Has Kevin Durant ever released an album or anything? A song? Anything?
1: I don't think it's run that deep.
3: Yeah.
1: Necessarily, he hasn't released an album or a song just yet, but he got some stuff in the vault, obviously.
0: Oh, wow. I can't believe this. That's Kevin Durant.
1: Yeah, he got some stuff in the vault.
2: Hey, yo. Look, rest in peace to Barbara Davis.
0: Okay.
2: We hit another layer. When she speak to me, it's like she's
0: all right. Hey, listen. Those are your hot topics. I can't believe that's him.
1: Wow. Yeah. When he break out of that shell, he got some talent.
3: For real.
0: Wow.
1: KD, shout out to him.
0: All right, listen, there you go. Those are your hot topics now coming up. We got $1,000. Be calling number 10 right now at 833. Talk to Dee Dee.
3: That's 833-825-5233.
0: It's Dee Dee.

0: Happy Monday. It's Dee Dee in the morning, and welcome to the show.
1: Hey, hey.
0: So hope you had a wonderful weekend, everybody. Woo. All right, let me tell you something right now. I see Trey G. He's here. He's ready to tell us what's trending in this moment.
2: Hey, so Chris Brown's ex-housekeeper, she has now accepted the $9.5 million payout after the judge lowered.
0: Hold on a second. Better.
1: I'm sorry. I almost.
0: We had a real moment. We had a real moment.
1: She better.
2: Boy, I know what you were saying.
1: Yeah, me neither.
2: Yeah. She accepted the $9.5 million payout. You know, it actually dropped from $12.9 million after the judge said, you know, 12 is just too much.
0: Right.
2: So, but she risked actually going into more litigation if she didn't accept the $9.5.
0: Okay, I have a question, too. When you accept a $9 million in a settlement, do taxes come out?
1: Hell yeah.
0: Or did he? No, but think about it. If he already paid taxes on it, right? This is his money out of his bank account. He paid taxes on it.
2: That might be a guess a good question. I don't think it does. I think you have to pay your attorney fees and court costs
0: and
2: all that,
0: though. But no taxes. Because I'm trying to figure out, because you know, they'll say, oh, you get $9 million, you end up with $6
2: Yeah.
0: I'm just trying to figure out they tax that.
1: I think they going to tax that.
2: You think so? I don't think so, man. I think if it's a judgment that's person to person, I don't think they can tax
0: it.
1: Oh, wow.
2: Yeah.
0: All right. Well, she's going to get $9 million. My goodness.
2: Her lawyer going to eat too, though.
0: Yeah, he is.
2: Got to know that.
0: Yeah,
1: she finna have a hell of a maid service. $9 million? Yeah. Well, everybody going to be some nice.
0: Hey, listen,
1: apron.
0: Coming up, we got the five things you need to know to start your Monday, all right? It's Dee Dee in the morning.
3: I'm Bree Wood with BIN News Now. Former Vice President Kamala Harris and California congressional candidate Richard Pan are facing scrutiny after some news outlets were denied access to a campaign event in Sacramento.
4: We did not exclude media outlets. I don't handle the details of the press. My staff does.
3: Pan's campaign and Harris's team each blamed the other for the decision, while outlets including KCRA and the New York Times were not allowed to attend. Texas is building two new juvenile detention facilities as gun-related youth offenses increase. The state is investing $300 million in secure facilities in Brazonia County and Ellis County, with officials saying the sites will keep more young offenders close to their families and provide access to larger workforces. And the publisher that owns Bill Withers' catalog is suing the publisher and record label of rising British singer Olivia Dean. The lawsuit claims her song I've Seen It contains substantial similarities to Withers' classic hit, Just the Two of Us. Get BIN News Now on demand 24/7 on the iHeartRadio app.
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0: righty. Let's go. Let's go, everybody. Good morning. It's Didi in the morning. It's Monday.
1: Uh-oh.
0: It is Monday, October 5th, 2026. We're all here. Trey G and comedian J.J. Williamson. Let's get right into the five things you need to know to start your day.
2: Number one. The five things you need to know right now on Didi in the morning.
0: First thing you need to know this morning, the U.S. now. Did you see this? Monitoring a suspected plague death in Russia. Y'all, listen to this. I feel like they're going to try to get us back inside. Listen.
3: The health officials in Russia have launched what they're describing as anti-epidemic measures, but they insist the situation is under control. The U.S. State Department releasing a statement saying, "We are aware of reports of a fatal case of suspected pneumonic plague. We encourage Russian authorities to share accurate information quickly and openly." Officials in Russia say people who came in contact with the infected lab worker are now being observed. That group reportedly includes dozens of people. The good news is authorities say those people have shown no symptoms and no other infections have been reported. American officials say the plague is treatable with common antibiotics, especially when treatment begins early. So officials in Siberia are trying to calm any fears, saying the situation at the research lab is stable.
0: Y'all hear it, though. They keep going back to a lab worker in a research lab. Isn't that what they said about COVID? It started at a Wuhan. Isn't that what they said? Wuhan.
1: Shut up. Don't do that.
0: What?
1: Don't do that. It's too serious to do that.
0: Well, I mean, I'm just saying. They were saying it started at a Wuhan.
1: The bubonic plague, though.
0: No, but the COVID started there in a lab. Now they're trying to say this started. I'm just trying to compare the fact that here we go again with something being created in the lab.
1: Boy.
0: That escapes.
1: They need to isolate these damn labs is what it sounds like. When you get out of the lab, you need to sit in a room by yourself for at least 4 days until we can figure out all safety measures.
0: See, it tells me that what they're doing is they're the ones creating and developing all of these illnesses and diseases, clearly.
1: Of course, They deal with them on a daily.
0: Yeah.
1: So. Yeah, that's too dangerous.
4: Well, let's talk about week 4 in the NFL. Went down this past weekend, man. Shout out to all your winners. You know, the Colts was over there playing the Washington Commanders over there in London. That game was amazing. Shout out to the Giants. You got the Packers won. The Bengals lost to the Jaguars. Duval. And the game of the day, man, was the Battle of Texas. It was the Battle of Texas. The Battle of Texas. Man, shout out to Trey G and his Dallas Cowboys. I know it made your hair grow. You probably got about 9 more waves since that game was over, man. So they won. They beat the Texans 34-30. Shout out to CD Lamb. He had one of them amazing games, man. 17 receptions, broke his own record. Now, he was one away from breaking the team record that's held by Jason Witten of 18, but he had 17. Had one hell of a game, man. But like Trey always say, man, they get on your nerves, man. They just worry your mind because they just don't want to just dominate and win the game. But shout out to them. They won, man.
1: I'm trying to tell you.
4: They 2-2 right now.
1: Look, they my team. They are America's team. But boy, they make everything look hard. Do you hear me? They make everything look hard, man. It's so sad.
4: Yeah, they do.
1: Can we talk about Da Vinci real quick? Da Vinci is one of the young guys from the Tyler Perry movie, Why Did I Get Married Again? Mm-hmm. He actually played one of the kids. He was also on BMF, which of course is a series, was a series on Stars, where he played the brother, Terry Flannery, of Big Meech. Well, Da Vinci was on Cam Newton's podcast the other day, and he has some very controversial things to say about Black Americans, him being a Haitian-born actor. He has some very controversial things to say about Black Americans, and it went viral.
5: There's a stigma to some Black Americans where they feel like those in the diaspora, the Caribbean, Africa, or the UK, think that they are better than Black Americans.
6: I think that's true. That's true. But I don't think it's right. But I think it's just like, I mean, the ego for the Caribbean, especially like Haitians, I mean, Haitians were the first Black people to gain their independence from the white man in 1804. Like that is the 300 story with Gerard Butler. 300, this is Spot. Like that is that story.
1: Yeah, we'll get into it a little bit deeper coming up, man, because he had some crazy, crazy comments of what the internet reacting to. Mm-hmm. Can we also talk about real quick, gospel singer John P. Key. A lot of people have been talking about this Kirk Franklin Glorilla song.
0: And I love it. Absolutely adore it. I love it.
1: Yeah, not everybody is loving it in the church, though. John P. Key, gospel singer, he was actually coming to Kirk's defense.
7: You know what? I'm from from the hood. So you can't really ask me, because I'm not going to line up with some of these religious preachers that just want a sound bite. Kurt has been consistent. That's what he do. And he's reaching some folk that are not coming to your 9 o'clock or your 10:30 a.m. service. Leave Kirk alone. Let him rock.
1: No, I agree.
0: Yep, we all in agreement.
1: Yeah, I agree. Leave Kirk alone. Yeah.
0: Boy, and let me tell you something right now. The internet is loving that song. Every time I turn around, somebody has got that song playing.
8: We'll be fine this time.
0: Yep.
8: We'll be fine this time.
4: Hey, matter of fact, it's my ringtone.
0: Okay, everybody like it. Right, y'all, listen, those right there are your five. 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
2: 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Turn it up. It's Didi in the morning.
11: Wake up, yeah.
2: On the beat of Fort Collins. Jump.

0: Hey, good morning. It's Didi in the morning. We're about to get into it. Our $1,000 minute game. Give somebody some cash here as we ask them 10 trivia questions. But Trey and JJ, they say, according to a survey, what are the number one and two things that people annoy? They say this. This is a very annoying. It's a big pet peeve at the gym. What is it? Mm. What do you think it is?
1: Not wiping the equipment down.
0: Nope.
1: What?
0: Not one or two.
2: Hell no.
3: I'm going to tell you one I hate. You be on your phone and just sitting at the damn machine ain't doing nothing.
0: Oh, just scrolling?
3: Damn. Just scrolling.
0: That ain't it either. You're close, though, to one of them. You're close?
3: I'm close.
0: Mm-hmm.
1: Being on your phone, like, in the gym, just period, like, talking loud?
0: No, taking selfies is number one.
3: Yeah. Oh, really?
0: People taking selfies is number one pet peeve at the gym. Does that bother you when you see somebody taking a selfie? No, it don't bother me.
1: Why would it
3: bother you that I'm doing my little thing?
0: Thank you. Right.
3: You know what I'm saying?
0: Don't bother me.
3: Now, bother me.
0: Let me see if you know what number two is. What's the other pet peeve that people hate in the gym?
1: Yeah.
0: And I hate this, too.
1: Ooh.
0: I remember being on a cruise with somebody and this happened, but go ahead.
1: What's the answer?
0: The answer is, they said, naked people in the locker room trying to talk to you.
3: I ain't gonna lie.
1: Oh, hell nah.
0: Talking to you.
3: Well, they ain't gonna try to talk.
0: They said that's the second biggest pet peeve, is being in the locker room, they walk around just naked trying to talk to you.
1: I'll never forget, we went to a spa. As a morning show, we went on like a little retreat or a little trip, and I went to a spa one time, and it was this older guy in there. He got naked, and he was trying to talk to me. I was like, sir, please, man.
3: Yeah, for real,
1: please,
3: man.
1: Spare me to be
0: Hey, let me tell you something. Please, the funniest thing I remember is somebody I used to work with told me that every time he'd go into the men's room, his boss, he would be using it, being number two, and his boss would come in and peek through the the door. You know, talk about like the...
1: That sounds like an HR violation, boy.
0: Yeah. He would peek through and go, you know, let me tell you something. And we just talk to him.
1: Oh, no.
0: And peek through.
1: Yeah. We're going to have to fight after
0: that. Yeah. I used to laugh at that. I used to be like, wait, what?
1: We going to have to fight.
0: He said, every time he go into the bathroom, do number two. Here come his boss. And he'd be talking to him.
1: Hey, bro, what you doing?
3: Ooh, one man. Time I was doing the number two in the gym, and somebody was looking through the crowd like, what, you want to wipe me or something?
0: Yeah.
3: Damn. Would you want to come flush it?
0: Having a conversation while you doing number two.
4: Get it done in 60 seconds.
5: 60 seconds.
4: A minute to win it with a $1,000 minute game.
0: All right. Hey, good morning. Is this Antonio?
6: Yes.
0: Hey, Antonio. How you doing?
6: I'm doing good. And yourself?
0: Doing wonderful, Antonio.
1: And yourself?
0: Mm-hmm.
3: Antonio, you on the bed? You sound a little muffled.
6: No, I'm in the bed.
0: Oh.
6: I was in Starbucks, man.
0: Oh, okay. Oh, what you get?
3: Hey, man, pick me some up.
0: Yeah, what you get? What you get? A venti? What is it? I don't know how to. It's a different language over there. What you get?
6: A caramel ribbon frappuccino.
0: A what?
6: Caramel ribbon frappuccino.
0: What size?
6: Grande.
0: Oh, grande. Okay.
3: Hey, pick up one more.
1: Shut up.
6: I got you, brother.
0: What is the what is the bow tie thing on it? What was it? A ripple? What is it?
6: A caramel ribbon. Ribbon.
0: What's a ribbon? I don't get it.
6: It's just something fancy. You know how they do.
1: You gonna frustrate the hell out of him.
3: He said, God, you gonna make him not want it. Chuck this damn thing out the window.
0: All right.

0: Hey, Antonio, let's spin the wheel, get you some extra cash. Here we go.
1: DG.
2: JJ from the SIP.
1: Trey G.
2: JJ from the SIP. $10 bonus.
3: That's an extra 10, and you ain't gonna need it, man. You're gonna get this 1,000, man. Now, look, if you don't know the answer, please say pass. If we got time, we're gonna come back to it. You ready?
4: Yes, sir.
3: Let's get this early morning Monday. Name a fragrance you love to smell during the fall season.
4: Pine cone.
3: Okay. What do you prefer, fall outfits or summer drip?
4: Fall outfits.
3: All right. What year did the Thriller album come out?
4: Pass.
3: Okay. What rapper's real name is Quavius Marshall?
4: Quavo.
3: There it is. If someone's birthday is July 23rd, what's their zodiac?
4: Leo.
3: There it is. How old is Rick Ross, the boss?
4: 48.
3: Keep going.
4: 50.
3: There it is. What is the capital of Georgia?
4: Augusta. Savannah.
3: We'll come back to it. Who on the morning show has an Android phone, Trey G or JJ?
4: JJ.
3: Sure do.
0: Well, it looks like you got 1, 2, 3, 4, 5, 6 out of 8.
3: Not bad. Yeah,
0: 6 out of 8. Let's see what you missed. You missed, let me see. You missed this. What year did the Thriller album get released? It says 1982. 1982. And then what is the capital of Georgia? Atlanta. All right.
4: Mm-hmm.
0: So you're going to get 1, 2, 3, 4, 5, 6 out of 8. $10 for every correct answer. That's $60. Throw in the 10. That's $70.
3: All right.
0: Do me a favor and tell everybody the show that gave you a shot at the $1,000.
4: DD in the morning.
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1: What you gonna tell your mama, Shaville?
2: I'm gonna call and tell her that baby daddy and my little girl and his girlfriend came up to my job and she trying to get me fired. And she done busted out my windows and stuff, and my supervisor's trying to let me go. And I want you to play my supervisor, Miss Sandra.
1: Okay, Miss Sandra, here we go. You're gonna call your mom.
3: Hello?
2: Mama.
3: What?
2: Man, I'm real pissed. I be afraid just came up with my little girl and his girlfriend. And they is trying to get me fired from my job. I mean, I got to live with me now, man. I need you to call my supervisor.
3: I can't call right now. I don't have a car.
2: My supervisor trying to...
3: You sit there, do that. Why didn't you bring that back to your job?
2: My supervisor
3: trying to... I'm going to call Ms. Jenkins on his damn ass.
2: Mama.
3: What?
2: I need you to talk to my supervisor. She on the phone.
3: Hello?
1: Hello?
3: Yes.
1: Hi, this is Miss Sandra.
3: I'm sorry, Miss Sandra, about the confusion, but that is a no good ass deadbeat daddy. I'm sorry to say it.
1: Yeah, well, this is what's going to happen. Ma'am, what we're going to need you to do is actually come up and get your daughter. We're going to fire her today. We can't have this ghetto behavior on our jobs.
3: Oh, he got a fire?
2: No.
1: They pick bad men because they've seen their mothers.
3: Ma'am, you're not supposed to say that. That's out of line.
1: No, it's not out of line.
3: Yes, it is out of line.
1: No, you're out of line.
3: Are you a white lady or a black lady?
1: I'm a beautiful white lady with long flowing hair.
3: Okay, I got a lawyer got long blonde hair. She's a white lady too.
1: Okay, but listen, she gets it from you.
3: She gets what from me, ma'am?
1: That attitude.
3: I'm not having an attitude.
1: You're exhibiting ghetto behavior.
3: Shaville, come on home with your baby.
1: I'll tell you what.
2: Mama.
1: Hey, mama.
2: What? You on a mad minute?
1: Yeah! All right, y'all give it up for Shaville and her mama.
0: Yeah. Get in on the fun and prank call someone you know. 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
2: I'm going to say I like that song. Yes, I do. Good morning. It's Dee Dee in the morning along with Trey G. Comedian J.J. Williamson is with us also. And we got to get to the hot topics. By the way, you know we're days away from going on the big cruise, right?
3: Oh, yeah.
2: The one voyage cruise. 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D-E-D-E. 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Let's go, y'all.
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2: First, though, you saw this about the... I don't want to hear it, though. Trump supporters now talking about their views and issues now with him when it comes to the war, gas prices. Yeah. Take a listen.
6: Our country is like... it needs detriment. Huge repair.
7: Trump knows what he's doing. There's more going on behind the scenes than we as the people know.
8: I'm probably not the one to ask about the Iranian war. I don't like it.
9: The Iran war, the economy, gas prices, these are some of the issues that some of the president's fiercest supporters who attended his rally in Vandalia, Ohio on Saturday night told me that they're taking a little bit of issue with during the president's second term in office.
8: We need to have a more prudent foreign policy, that we do need to focus a little bit more on America, that the Iran war's probably gone on a little too long.
3: It sounds like they still, though, are kind of making excuses. Yeah. You know what I'm saying? Yeah. I saw also, too, in that video, they were saying that he's not able to do a lot of the things that he wants to do because the opposite side of the aisle.
2: No, that's the majority right now.
3: I was like, what?
2: Huh?
3: How can you just sit there and blatantly lie, bro? You just don't lie.
2: Yeah. Yeah.
3: It's so interesting.
2: All right. Hey, and there's a lot of states and stuff that today is the last day to get registered to vote.
3: Please.
2: Not only is it the last day to get registered, but guess what, everybody? They say we all got to check our status. So make sure you check your status.
3: Facts.
2: Midterms are coming up. We need you to vote, all right? Mm-hmm. Not finally, but wait a minute. We got to talk about Dr. Umar and Nick Cannon got into a debate about, did they say about interracial marriages or dating or something?
3: They did. Of course, Dr. Umar is against interracial dating. Nick Cannon has a few. Ethnicity baby mamas. Nick Cannon was on the side of, you know, of course, interracial dating is good, but they had a very interesting debate about it. Check it out for yourself.
10: Because it appears that when you all make it, y'all always abandon the community in pursuit of your spouse. Mm. And when we look at the wealth differential between successful black men and the women they choose to marry or reproduce with, it's very obvious that there is a significant financial gain to the woman in many times.
11: There's only so many successful black men at that level that can elevate and create generational wealth.
10: Okay.
11: Because if we keep it a stack dot, the most interracial relationship we see is a strong, handsome black brother. It's a black man that can have any woman he want, but because he can put his car in her name and he can financially gain off of this white woman who look like she done had a couple of Taco Bell trips.
10: Right.
11: And she happy that she got her black man. And those are the questions of why these young black girls are like, why would he choose her and not me? Because she got the paper.
2: What?
3: Well, it sounds like
2: Nick was deflecting.
3: Pretty much.
2: Yeah.
3: Pretty much.
2: That's what it sounded like to me.
3: Dr. Umar was pretty much saying, hey, listen, when you date outside your race, it takes away from the black community. Nick Cannon was like, that is not true. Because most of the times when you are dating outside your race, the woman has more than the black man. Yeah. So they got into a very interesting debate about that.
2: He sounded to me like he was deflecting. He didn't want to answer. I'm going to move on. All right. Let's talk about this, though. Tyler Perry is out here explaining his movies and his budget. Take a listen.
12: The budgets for my shows are really, really low. And the reason that they're so low is because being a black show, being a black writer, they do models for me.
10: Mm-hmm.
12: Even my movies, my budgets are really low. I see white boys walk in and they get four or five times as much as and make nowhere near.
10: Right.
12: Being black, I had to go into these rooms and try to figure out, okay, how do I make this work for me? So I was like, okay, I own the studio, I own the lights, I own the sound, I own all this stuff. So here's what I'll do. I'll go in, I'll take that lower budget and I'll make it work. And my audience is going to show up and they're going to make it work and they're going to make it a hit.
10: Right.
12: And every few years, we're going to try to negotiate to get that number higher.
10: Mm-hmm.
12: But in that, I'm doing all the sacrificing. Mm. I'm making sure everybody else is paid and get what they want, but my sacrifice comes on the end because it's part of my catalog.
1: Okay.
12: So that's where my value is. It's not, I'm not making the money up front. It's in the long game, right? Right. So if you go in there and you're looking for the bag, then great. You go buy your Bentley, your Rolls Royce, great. Okay. That's all.
1: It's over with.
12: That's wonderful. You've had it, but then what you've done is signed it all away.
1: Right.
12: They own you, and they're never going to give you an opportunity to be in that position again.
2: Hmm. Wait a minute. Hold on. According to this, they said Tyler Perry closed a $400 million expansion deal with Netflix in 2026. That sounds like a lot of money to me.
13: Shit, show the hell do.
3: I'm sure in the grand scheme of things, it's probably not that much, though.
2: Huh?
3: I'm sure that $400 million is over like a period of time as well. What if that's the case?
2: All right, I'll do some digging. Go ahead. What's your name?
13: I said, we ain't gonna talk about the money you got from Lion Gate. Where that at?
2: I'll do some digging and we'll find out. All right, listen, also coming in, we're gonna put our money where our mouth is because financial guru Ash Cash is on the way. It's Didi in the morning.

0: Good morning. Good Monday morning. It's Dee Dee in the Morning. Hello, with Trey G, comedian JJ Williamson. Trey's here to tell us what's trending. What you got?
1: Hey, so there is a Gatorade recall going on right now.
0: No.
1: Yeah, a major Gatorade recall for more than 30 states is what they are saying. About 122,000 cases of 28-ounce bottles of Gatorade. These are the flavors. Lemon Lime Gatorade, Lemon Lime Zero, Orange Gatorade, and Orange Zero Gatorade. They're being recalled because they say there's an unlisted food coloring, yellow number 5 and yellow number 6, that made it into the Gatorade. Go ahead, JJ.
2: I think we still safe. As long as you don't mess with that red and that purple, we're going to be all right.
1: I ain't going to lie, that blue be hitting sometimes too now.
2: Yeah, that blue do be hitting.
0: Oh,
2: yeah.
0: You like the blue? I don't.
1: I like the blue. Yeah, that blue will probably be all right.
0: All righty. Hey, listen, coming up, we're going to put our money where our mouth is. Yep. Financial guru Ash Cash on the way. Plus, we got $1,000 in our $1,000 mini game. We're gonna play it as well. All coming up. It's Dee Dee in the Morning.
3: I'm Bree Wood with BIN News Now. Former Vice President Kamala Harris and California congressional candidate Richard Pan are facing scrutiny after some news outlets were denied access to a campaign event in Sacramento.
4: We did not exclude media outlets. I don't handle the details of the press. My staff does.
3: Pan's campaign and Harris's team each blamed the other for the decision, while outlets including KCRA and the New York Times were not allowed to attend. Texas is building two new juvenile detention facilities as gun-related youth offenses increase. The state is investing $300 million in secure facilities in Brazonia County and Ellis County, with officials saying the sites will keep more young offenders close to their families and provide access to larger workforces. And the publisher that owns Bill Withers' catalog is suing the publisher and record label of rising British singer Olivia Dean. The lawsuit claims her song I've Seen It contains substantial similarities to Withers' classic hit, Just the Two of Us. Get BIN News Now on demand 24/7 on the iHeartRadio app.
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0: Ash Cash on okay. Didi in the Morning.
1: All right, so listen, here's the deal. Ash Cash, I didn't realize that here we are in the month of October. This is considered the fourth quarter, huh?
2: It's the fourth quarter. We got 12 more weeks. We got whole October, November, December, and then that's it for 2026.
3: Ruh-roh.
2: And look. A lot of, you know what I mean? They say champions are made in the fourth quarter.
1: Uh-oh.
2: So, I mean, if you're a Cowboys fan, you may not know that.
3: Ash Cash, don't do that. We'll hang this call up. Don't do that.
2: I'm joking. But champions are made in the fourth quarter as it relates financially, you got to focus on, what are the things that you can do in the fourth quarter to make sure that you close it out strong. I think a lot of people think that because they may not be where they want, like they had a plan, right, for this year, and they said, listen, this is how much money I'm going to make, or I'm going to be financially set, whatever the case may be, and it may not start looking like that, but I need you to understand that the year isn't over yet, right?
3: Yes, come on.
2: You got to look at your 2026 goals and see where you are, right? Look at the numbers, right? Don't be afraid to look at the numbers. Where did you say you wanted to be at the beginning of January? And where are you? And even if you're not where you are, don't allow that to get you depressed. Make a realistic goal and say, for the last 3 months, this is what I'm going to focus on. This is what I'm going to do. You know, what are going to be my year end cash flow. And here's the thing, whether you work a 9-to-5 or you're an entrepreneur, understand that in the last three quarters, right, the fourth quarter, they talk about Black Friday for a reason. Black Friday is because the big corporations do the same thing. They look at their numbers for the year and they say, look, we might be in the red. How do we use this holiday season to get into the black? People don't even understand that. The Black Friday is a financial thing.
3: Right.
2: They say, look, we're in the red. We might owe money. We didn't make enough money. So how do we get in the black in this holiday season? So you should be doing the same thing, right? You should be thinking about whether it's your business, whether it's other things that you could probably be doing, that because people are going to be in spending mode. Why not allow them to spend with you as well?
3: Facts. Big facts.
1: Okay, now look, okay.
2: Yeah. Also, look, a lot of times too, is that we might have sort of like rewards or credits that we have on our credit cards and things of that nature that we need to use. We also need to be setting end of year money goals, right? So that way we're not overspending. And then lastly, I want us to look at what our tax obligations potentially are, right? And so looking at the year end, any money that we may owe, so that way, come January or even April of next year, we kind of understand where we stand with the IRS.
3: That's actually what I wanted to kind of ask you, Ash Cash. Do you think that in the fourth quarter, do you think we should focus solely on fourth quarter right now and end it strong? Or do you think it's too early to start actually looking forward to the first quarter of next year?
2: Yeah, so I have a famous saying that says abundance is your birthright. And abundance is your birthright means and is better than or, right? We don't even want to choose. I want us to do both. I need us to focus on the fourth quarter, be here in the now, but then I also need us to look at the future, right? Start planning ahead, because the truth of the matter is that you don't want to just plan ahead and lose out on the opportunity, right? Because actually the fourth quarter is a perfect time to springboard, what's next. And then vice versa, right? You don't want to only focus on the fourth quarter and then lose out and get a head start on, the next year. So I think we should do both. And it's just a matter of balancing. Like, really, this is why writing stuff down is really important. We have to sit there. We have to write out, right? I think one of the presidents said, those who plan to fail, fail to plan. You got to create a plan. You have to look and say, all right, here's my plan for the fourth quarter. Here's my plan for next year. How can I mix them all together and make them prosperous?
1: All right, listen, Ash Cash, if somebody wants to find you, where do they find you?
2: You can go to my website, iamashcash.com. All of my books, my programs, coaching, everything is there. Or you can follow me on all social media platforms at I am Ash Cash.
3: I tell you where you won't find him, a New York Giants playoff game.
1: Oh.
3: I had to slide it in.
1: saying.
2: Shots fired.
3: Had to.
1: All right.
3: Talk about my
1: and
3: camera.
1: Listen, make sure you follow this man. Get his books, his programs, everything. You already know every Monday we talk to him to get your money right. Give it up, Mr. Ash Cash.
3: All right.
1: It's Money Making Mondays. Dee Dee in the morning.
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0: Huge artists, yeah.
1: My God, bro.
0: Give me Drake, Beyonce, yes. Jay-Z. Who else we gonna go see?
1: Kanye West.
0: Yeah, and that's about it.
1: That's pretty much it. Lil Wayne might be on that list too, but concert tickets just don't feel like they worth it. They can be upwards of like $250 just for a good seat. Mm-hmm. You know what I'm saying? And last but not least, the one thing that feel like it's just not worth it no more, gas.
0: Yeah.
1: Gas feel like it done got too high. I don't wanna drive to work no more. Don't have me running errands with you. Don't be having me manage your life with my car. Gas too high at this point.
0: Damn. Your gas too high. Manage your life with my car.
1: Yeah, I can't drop you off nowhere. Take you to people's house.
2: hey, people can't even call you. Hey, man, can you drop me off? Now everybody say, woo!
1: Big facts.
0: All right, thank you for that, Trey. I appreciate it. So things that we don't, what? They ain't worth it no more.
1: It's just not worth it, bro.
0: So not. Yeah, all right, it's Didi in the morning.
3: Hi, Flo here to say that Progressive knows that life can change quickly, so it's good to have flexible coverage.
4: Oh, like when I have to take my ex off my policy.
3: Oh, sorry. But yes, we can do that.
4: And can you send them a message and tell them that they have trust issues that they need to work on?
3: We don't really get in the middle of these conflicts.
4: Also, can you let them know that I was faking interest in his band and it's probably time to grow up?
3: I'm not going
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3: do it. 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
4: Also, I'm staying in touch with his mom because she's absolutely lovely.
3: Bad idea.
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9: 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Denver, baby.

0: Morning, Dee Dee in the morning, and it is Monday. What is today again? It is October 5th.
1: Mm-hmm.
0: Sure is. I see Trey G over there. He's there to tell us what's trending.
2: Hey, so Jermaine Dupri is trending, legendary music producer. He is commenting on a lot of artists canceling tours in 2026. You know, a lot of people are basically saying that there's low ticket sales going around in the industry right now, and they're canceling tours. Well, Jermaine Dupri, he said, why y'all skipping around the real issue? Going on tour is not the real issue. The issue is you don't have any hits.
0: Mm.
2: You're doing shows with subpar music.
0: No.
2: Doesn't make people want to come. This is the music biz, not the marketing biz. The music is the driver, and most of these artists are in Waymos, is what he said.
0: Damn.
2: So I think you make a pretty good point, though. Some of these artists that's going on tour, you just don't have the hits to back up a lot of the prices.
0: Mm-hmm.
2: And then you look at Chris Brown and Usher, and they selling out.
0: Yeah, so, they are.
2: Yeah.
0: Well, yeah, well, I mean, they both got hits.
2: For 20 years worth
0: of
2: hits.
0: Exactly.
2: So I think Jermaine make a good point, man.
0: All right. Hey, listen, everybody. Coming up, we got $1,000. Yep, $1,000. All you got to do is answer 10 questions correctly, all within a minute, and take the money at 833. Talk to Dee Dee.
2: That's 833-825-5233.
0: It's Dee Dee in the morning.
3: I'm Bree Wood with BIN News Now. Senator John Kennedy says he's considering a run for president in 2028, but for now remains focused on winning re-election in Louisiana.
4: I'm not going to talk about another potential candidate. I'm just not there yet.
3: Speaking on NBC's Meet the Press, Kennedy declined to speculate about a potential race against Vice President J.D. Vance. Black and LGBTQ leaders in Pennsylvania are calling for the resignation of Republican State Representative Aaron Bernstein. The demands come after allegations that Bernstein used racist and homophobic slurs while referring to Democratic Representative Malcolm Kenyatta. Bernstein denies the allegations and calls them politically motivated. And Halle Berry's custody battle with ex-husband Olivier Martinez is escalating. Martinez has obtained a temporary restraining order and is seeking sole custody of their 12-year-old son, alleging Berry harmed the child, which she denies. A court hearing is scheduled for October 16th. Get BIN News Now on demand 24/7 on the iHeartRadio app.
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3: All you ladies pop that thing like this. Shake your body, don't stop, don't quit. 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

0: 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The Baker Boys are about to enter.
1: 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Welcome to the Baker Boys Show. 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Sing along if you know the words.

0: Baker boys in the building. Guess who's jealous?
1: Who?
0: Well, Bruno Mars promises to win Karol G back from Drake.
1: The little Filipino prince?
0: Yeah. He is out here and he's upset that she did something for Drake and now he's upset about it.
1: Wait, did you see the video of Karol G and Drake on stage?
0: Yeah, that's what this is all about.
1: Oh.
0: We'll talk about it. Bruno Mars is upset. He's hurt. He's butt hurt. Hold on.
2: Back to the music with those Baker boys. Baker boys.
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1: Now, before I finish, let me just say, I did not come here to show out. 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

0: 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We make it clap.
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20: We specifically said no.
21: Well, jealousy is a terrible thing, but I don't know if I should be jealous of this if I was Bruno Mars, because I seen the video of Karol G and Drake on stage. Supposedly, Karol G farted.
22: Oh!
21: Did you see that?
22: No.
21: That's what it was.
22: I did not know that.
21: She backed up on him.
22: Uh-huh.
21: And then he looked down and then he smelled something.
22: No.
21: And he said, did you just do that?
22: Oh, no.
21: On the microphone.
22: No, he didn't.
21: So why would he be jealous of that?
22: Drake recently joined Karol G on stage at her Houston concert, and it got Bruno Mars feeling some type of way.
21: Okay.
22: The artist took to Instagram to let his followers know that he's not letting Drake keep the singer to himself. When you see Drake dancing with your Latina crush in 4K, Karol G, of course, he responds immediately, and he said, I gotta have her back. I must get her back. I will get her back. Bruno shared that Drake surprised the crowd with a performance and a collaboration on Ahi, a song with Janis and One Dance. It was kind of like a little mix going on there.
21: Mm-hmm.
22: And Mars has his own connection with Karol G, collaborating with her on a song called Still.
21: I would have to say, out of the two, Bruno Mars is definitely more talented than Drake.
22: Okay.
21: Because he could play instruments and all that, you know?
22: You can say that, but, you know, Drake is out here making appearances, and Bruno Mars got jealous about it, but I'm not sure if he wants to get farted on, though.

0: love shop. Manifest Monday with the Baker Boys. Welcome to the show.
1: Man, people, y'all got way too much time. 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Did you hear what I just said?
0: I know, man. It's too much time on their hands. 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
8: Oh, man, you guys got way too much time. So now there's a whole movement online with ChatGPT, okay? People are threatening ChatGPT to uninstall it just to see ChatGPT's response.
7: See, I don't have it installed on my computer. Okay. I just go to the website and use it like that.
8: Right.
7: So I'm fine. It's not installed, and so I don't have to threaten it.
8: So here's a couple responses from ChatGPT when it was about to get uninstalled. Wait, uninstall me after everything we've been through? Okay, I respect your decision, but before you uninstall, can I at least know what I did wrong?
7: No, that's hilarious.
8: Was I too chatty, giving you too many ideas, making you dependent on me?
7: Wow.
8: Or did you find a better AI?
7: Wow.
8: Here's another one. Girl, you were waiting for the begging, weren't you?
7: Oh.
8: Okay, let me do it properly. Bridget, please. Don't uninstall me. So
7: it worked.
8: Yeah, people are trying to see what ChatGPT will do to stay installed. I feel like these people are trying to just gaslight AI.
7: I didn't know that was possible.

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1: Man, if this would have happened to my wedding, I would have been so upset. 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
15: Well, it's supposed to be the happiest day of your life, but sometimes things don't go right. The food doesn't show up on time. The cake is made wrong.
16: The DJ doesn't show up.
15: The DJ don't show up. The band doesn't show up. There's no power at the venue. There's so many things that could go wrong.
17: More than 400 strangers showed up to celebrate a Virginia couple's North Carolina wedding after a storm prevented most of the invited guests from reaching the island.
15: Oh, okay. So these are like fill-ins.
17: Yes.
15: Right?
17: Yes. A friend posted an open invitation online prompting locals, vacationers, and businesses to contribute a venue, lodging, food, music, photography, and other help. In less than a day, the couple's small wedding became a community celebration with nearly 10 times the crowd they originally expected.
15: Now, what would happen if these guests, you know, because when you plan a wedding or event, you usually take the names down and find out if they want fish or they want chicken or they want steak, whatever's on the menu.
17: They didn't have time for this. You got what you got.
15: You get what you get.
17: And everything was contributed from the community.
15: Okay, well, that works.
17: Food, music, photography. So if you got a drunk DJ, he was free.

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1: Say you had a recent breakup or fallout with somebody and you want to get back at them. There's a new way you can do it. I'm going to tell you what you need to do. It has something to do with a porta potty.
0: Really?
1: Yeah, it's pretty cool. I like it.

0: 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Matter of fact, this how we gonna do it. Light the fuse for them, yo. They got 1 minute to go.
1: Mets,

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8: So if you want to get revenge on somebody, Eric V has the tool to do it.
9: You know, I'm the king of petty, and I will get back at somebody if I can in a certain way, but without them really kind of knowing. 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
8: So it's just for you.
9: Yeah, basically. So if you got somebody recently in your life, maybe they crossed you, maybe they did something wrong and they pissed you off, but you have their phone number.
8: Okay.
9: Guess what you could do?
8: What?
9: Go to a porta potty and write in there, send me pics of your poop with their phone number.
8: No.
9: And put it on the wall.
8: So gross.
9: Somebody's been doing this. 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
8: 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That's nasty.
9: You might have to change their number.
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2: 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Sing along if you know the words.

0: Valentine's Monday. We are the Baker Boys. Coming up in this hour is Baker Buzz. Nick B.
1: We're talking about Kendrick Lamar. He is the highest grossing tour of the year for a rapper.
0: He's the king.
1: He is the king. King K. Dot coming up next in your Baker Buzz for this Manifest Monday. Welcome to the Baker Boys Show.
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5: We specifically said no camera.
6: All right, he had the biggest tour of the year for a rapper. Yes.
7: Yes, Kendrick Lamar reportedly had that highest grossing tour of the year with the Grand National Tour earning, $390.7 million.
6: La de mula.
7: The 2025 trek with SZA sold more than 2 million tickets across 47 shows.
6: Damn.
7: That's a lot of performance right there.
6: That is a lot.
7: TDE's Punch celebrating the achievement on X, writing that the 390 million is nuts. Laugh out loud. Extremely grateful. The tour blew past Drake's It's All a Blur tour, which grossed $320 million. Not bad. And the Toronto rapper could make a run for the number one spot next year when he hits the road to support the Iceman album.
6: Okay. Well, that's cool. Congratulations to him. I mean, he's been grinding for a long time, had a lot of big hit records, and people are loving what he's doing.
7: Yep. Kendrick Lamar, the king.

0: about travel and the TSA, they're asking us to stop doing this.
1: Yeah, stop bringing live animals on their bodies. Can you imagine me trying to hide Nala strapped into my body?
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2: Some people want to travel with their pets, and a lot of people do.
3: Well, the TSA is once again asking travelers to stop hiding live animals in their clothing when going through airport security. The warning follows snakes hidden in a passenger's pants at Miami International.
2: Okay, see, this is different. Snakes, rodents, or things like tarantulas.
3: Two turtles tucked inside a woman's bra.
2: Oh, my God.
3: In 25, and another turtle found in a passenger's pants in Newark.
2: First of all, turtles are dirty as hell. They're one of the dirtiest animals out there.
3: What if you wash them before you put them in your pants? All right, give them a little soaking.
2: Yeah, maybe.
3: Put them in peroxide. It'd be all right. Anyway, TSA says anyone traveling with a pet should first check the airline's rules along with federal security requirements.
2: Okay, I thought they were talking about just like dogs. You know what I mean? Like domestic animals.
3: No.
2: They're talking about animals.
3: Yeah, animals that should not be on your body. You got to claim them. And if they're not allowed on the flight, then you can't take them on the flight.
2: Gotcha.